0: They had to dig him from the ground. They chipped him from the frozen snow. They dug his monkey fingers, but he had nowhere to go. They dug his pink hair curlers. They dug his sequin gown. They dug his Stratocaster. They dug his pornographic crown.
1: He's got some words of wisdom.
0: I got some words of wisdom.
1: He's got some words of wisdom.
0: I got

0: 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He had green flippers and sang the blues. He caused a revolution. That got in the British weeklies. He got in the dailies too. He drank panther piss and fucked the girls you're probably married to.
1: These guys.

Have you come here for forgiveness? Have you come to raise the dead? Have you come here to play Jesus to the lepers in your head?

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We get to carry each other.

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Greetings for the listeners of Radio Salzkammergut. Enjoy it.

0: can you win it in?
1: All right.
0: I'm trying to run this expedition in a decent manner.
2: Logistics, haulage, golf, bungalows, spires, canals, cows, hay bales, telegraph wires, pylon power, farmhouse oak, chimneys, still used, domes, satellites, football pitches, faded flags and lots of dogs, neon cross on top of a block of flats and a church, not as usual,

0: lion's sofa. 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And I hear people fighting. And I feel like, oh my god. So nice that I'm inside. And I just eat a strawberry yogurt.
1: Stop making sense.
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Hi, my name is Cinzia Jankovic, and speaking to you from Trieste, which is one of the most fabulous cities in northeast Italy. And I just want to say hello to everybody and to the wonderful free radio Salzkammergut.

down below. I'm gonna move my party down to her down below. I'm gonna roller coaster down to her down below. I'm gonna have to dive on down.

0: Ja, noch den New Riders of the Purple Sage haben wir einen richtigen Blues-Klassiker, nämlich Lead Belly und Rock Island Line.
1: That's Rock Island Line. These boys is cutting with pole axes. A man cut right-handed, he stand opposite side of the other man. The other cut left-handed, he stand the other side. The boys gonna sing about that Rock Island Line, which is a mighty good road to ride. And in that road, the man gonna talk to the depot agent when he's coming out to cut with the Rock Island Line freight train, coming back from New Lane just away. That man blows his whistle down there different than the men blow whistles here. Cause he talks to the depot agent and tell him something. When that switchboard fall over that line, that means for that freight train to go in a hole. Man gonna talk to him. I got goats, I got sheep, I got hogs, I got cows, I got horses, I got all livestock, I got all livestock. Depot agent let him get by. 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They gonna tell him he's going on now. I fooled you, I fooled you, I got iron, I got all pig iron, I got all pig iron. Oh, Rock Island Line.

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1: Give me an F! 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What's that spell? What's that spell? What's that spell? What's that spell? What's that spell?
2: Should we roll it, Jimmy? We're rolling on one? No, oh, one again. Gotta get this airplane on.
3: Not even.

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We'll get it. One of the things is peace, because we don't want

said always be kind, but the longer it takes, the more you must find. Here's the ticket, what's the problem? Too many tickets is the problem, man. Here's the ticket, what's the problem?